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6: Weather Channel forecast for the Midlands. We are watching weather radar. A couple of sprinkles out there. Most of the rains on the coast tonight. Our temperatures tonight dipping down to 60 degrees and heavier rains off into the Atlantic pulling away from us. Sunshine, warmer temperatures for the rest of the week and this weekend. Up to 80 degrees Thursday, 80 degrees Friday, and some upper 80s, low 90s for the weekend. I'm meteorologist Scott Laurie Moore at the Weather Channel.
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2: Yeah. 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
11: Weather Channel forecast for the Midlands. We are watching weather radar. A couple of sprinkles out there. Most of the rains on the coast tonight. Our temperatures tonight dipping down to 60 degrees and the heavier rains off into the Atlantic pulling away from us. Sunshine, warmer temperatures for the rest of the week and this weekend. Up to 80 degrees Thursday, 80 degrees Friday, and some upper 80s, low 90s for the weekend. I'm meteorologist Scott Laurie Moore at the Weather Channel.
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7: Weather Channel forecast for the Midlands. We are watching weather radar. A couple of sprinkles out there. Most of the rains on the coast tonight. Our temperatures tonight dipping down to 60 degrees and the heavier rains off into the Atlantic pulling away from us. Sunshine, warmer temperatures for the rest of the week and this weekend. Up to 80 degrees Thursday, 80 degrees Friday, and some upper 80s, low 90s for the weekend. I'm meteorologist Scott Laurie Moore at the Weather Channel.
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3: For the channel forecast for the Midlands, we are watching weather radar. A couple of sprinkles out there. Most of the rain's on the coast tonight. Our temperatures tonight dipping down to 60 degrees and the heavier rain's off into the Atlantic pulling away from us. Sunshine, warmer temperatures for the rest of the week and this weekend. Up to 80 degrees Thursday, 80 degrees Friday, and some upper 80s, low 90s for the weekend. I'm meteorologist Scott Laurie Moore at the Weather Channel.
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1: Oh my God, Becky, look at her butt. 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
4: Weather Channel forecast for the Midlands. We are watching weather radar. A couple of sprinkles out there. Most of the rains on the coast tonight. Our temperatures tonight dipping down to 60 degrees and the heavier rains off into the Atlantic pulling away from us. Sunshine, warmer temperatures for the rest of the week and this weekend. Up to 80 degrees Thursday, 80 degrees Friday, and some upper 80s, low 90s for the weekend. I'm meteorologist Scott Laurie Moore at the Weather Channel.
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2: Weather Channel forecast for the Midlands. We are watching weather radar. A couple of sprinkles out there. Most of the rain's on the coast tonight. Our temperatures tonight dipping down to 60 degrees and the heavier rain's off into the Atlantic pulling away from us. Sunshine, warmer temperatures for the rest of the week and this weekend. Up to 80 degrees Thursday, 80 degrees Friday. And some upper 80s, low 90s for the weekend. I'm meteorologist Scott Laurie Moore at the Weather Channel.
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2: 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Baby. Put it up. Baby. Put it up. Baby. Baby. Baby. Baby. Baby. Baby. Baby. Baby. Baby. Baby. Baby. Baby. Baby. Baby. Baby. Baby. Baby. Baby. Baby. Baby. Baby. Baby. Baby. Baby. Baby. Baby. Baby. Baby. Baby. Baby. Baby. Baby. Baby. Baby. Baby. Baby. Baby. Baby. Baby. Baby. Baby. Baby. Baby. Baby. Baby. Baby. Baby. Baby. Baby. Baby. Baby. Baby. Baby. Baby. Baby. Baby. Baby. Baby. Baby. Baby. Baby. Baby. Baby. Baby. Baby. Baby. Baby. Baby. Baby. Baby. Baby. Baby. Baby. Baby. Baby. Baby. Baby. Baby. Baby. Baby. Baby. Baby. Baby. Baby. Baby. Baby. Baby. Baby. 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
3: Weather Channel forecast for the Midlands. We are watching weather radar. A couple of sprinkles out there. Most of the rain's on the coast tonight. Our temperatures tonight dipping down to 60 degrees and the heavier rain's off into the Atlantic pulling away from us. Sunshine, warmer temperatures for the rest of the week and this weekend. Up to 80 degrees Thursday, 80 degrees Friday, and some upper 80s, low 90s for the weekend. I'm meteorologist Scott Laurie Moore at the Weather Channel.
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2: Weather Channel forecast for the Midlands. We are watching weather radar. A couple of sprinkles out there. Most of the rain's on the coast tonight. Our temperatures tonight dipping down to 60 degrees and heavier rain's off into the Atlantic pulling away from us. Sunshine, warmer temperatures for the rest of the week and this weekend. Up to 80 degrees Thursday, 80 degrees Friday, and some upper 80s, low 90s for the weekend. I'm meteorologist Scott Laurie Moore at the Weather Channel.
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1: 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And he says that we have some kind of special assignment or something. He's supposed to be calling me in any minute.

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2: For the channel forecast for the Midlands, we are watching weather radar. A couple of sprinkles out there. Most of the rain's on the coast tonight. Our temperatures tonight dipping down to 60 degrees, and the heavier rain's off into the Atlantic pulling away from us. Sunshine, warmer temperatures for the rest of the week and this weekend. Up to 80 degrees Thursday, 80 degrees Friday, and some upper 80s, low 90s for the weekend. I'm meteorologist Scott Laurie Moore at the Weather Channel.
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2: Weather channel forecast of the Midlands. Nice weather here next couple of days. Low humidity in the forecast. And the humidity will slowly start to creep back up over the weekend. And temperatures will be creeping up too into the 90s by Sunday and Monday. Sunshine here today, 80. Fair skies tonight, 47. Sunny tomorrow, 80. Richard DeWebbing at the Weather Channel.
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Thursday. Yeah, it's the middle of the month. Can you believe it? It's the 14th. Now, we only have like 17 days left in the month. And that's counting the holidays. So I'm taking out the holidays. Because, you know, Monday is a... I'm using air quotes right here. Monday's a holiday. Government offices in South Carolina closed. We're not going to mention the holiday, but it's a holiday, supposedly. And we got Memorial Day coming up.

check it out on social media right now on our Jams Facebook pages and social media pages. A question for Thursday. What's a song lyric that you've been singing wrong your whole life, and then all of a sudden you found out you've been wrong about it?

know, like the first few words, and then after that, it's like it's something totally different than what you expect. So that's mine. It's the Good Times theme song. I've been singing that wrong all my life. What's a song? It could be a theme song. It could be a song on the air, a recorded song, recording artist song. What song have you been singing the lyrics to wrong for years? Drop your answers and comments on our Jams Radio hotline, 803-250-5933. Or you can drop them on our social media pages and let us know what you think about our question of the day. What's a song lyric you've been singing wrong your whole life?

0: 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It's your morning hip-hop hustle on your Jams Radio Network.
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Now, writer for the Telegraph talked to an expert who explained why too much caffeine can actually make your driving worse. Now, if you're a little drowsy, caffeine can make you feel more alert, but eventually you reach a point where you should just pull over and sleep. Now, here are five ways that too much coffee can make you a worse driver. Firstly, poor decision-making. Adding caffeine when you really need sleep can make you more anxious and affect decision-making skills. You can get tremors. Overstimulating your nervous system can cause your hands and legs to shake. Slowed reactions. A little caffeine makes you more alert. Too much causes over-arousal and delayed reaction times. It also causes visual disturbances. Too much caffeine can make your eye muscles twitch, so it's harder to focus. It can also lead to rapid blinking and blurred vision. And finally, headaches. Caffeine constricts the blood vessels in your brain, which usually helps with headaches. That's why it's in a lot of headache medicines. But if you drink a lot of coffee every day, it can backfire. Your body adapts and your blood vessels get used to being tighter than normal. So when the caffeine levels drop, you get withdrawal headaches. And driving with a headache isn't fun or very safe. So there you go. Five ways that caffeine can make your driving worse if you take in too much. So moderate your caffeine intake throughout the day, by the way. Not just in the morning.

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6: Weather Channel forecast for the Midlands. Nice weather here next couple of days. Low humidity in the forecast. And the humidity will slowly start to creep back up over the weekend. And temperatures will be creeping up, too, into the 90s by Sunday and Monday. Sunshine here today, 80. Fair skies tonight, 47. Sunny tomorrow, 80. Richard the Webbing at the Weather Channel.
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And then 10

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And you can leave us a comment there on a question of the day post. It's pinned to the top of the page, so make sure you check that out. 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Leave us a comment on our Jams Radio Hotline. We want to hear from you. We want to know what you think about our question of the day. What's a song lyric you've been singing wrong your whole life? More coming up for you inside your morning. Hip Hop Hustle, 36 Mafia on the way. MC Hammer, Lil' Kim coming up. And we're going to tell you how you can be the difference. And I'm just going to go ahead and put it out there, man. We ain't keeping no secrets. How you can be an official. Yeah. You're looking for football officials. We're going to tell you how you can be one. It's coming up here inside your morning. Hip Hop Hustle on your Jams Radio Network.

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can be the official. Yes, you can be that person in the striped shirt with the whistle. You're always yelling at them from the stands. You can be one. You can do better. You always can do better from the seats. So we'll see. You can do better on the field. As long as there's games, you'll always need officials. And right now, there's a short.

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You call me at 803-795-1188. 803-795-1188. And I can tell you how you can become an official, because I am one. I'm also the district director for District 9 here in South Carolina for football and basketball, which covers Sumter, Lee Clarendon, and Kershaw counties and part of Williamsburg.

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For more information again, text REF to 66866. More coming up for you inside your morning hip hop hustle. On the way, got some Rick Ross and Styles P coming up. Slick Rick, Funkmaster Flex, and LL on the way for you. And we'll tell you how much time Americans want per day for more fun. I want more fun in my life. So we'll tell you what the average American wants. That's coming up inside your morning hip hop hustle on your Jams Radio Network.

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Leave us a comment. And I want to hear from you about our question of the day. What's the song lyric you've been singing wrong for years? Does it have to be the whole song? Does it have to be the whole chorus? Maybe it can just be one word. We want to know what that is. Because everybody's done it, right? More coming up for you.

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1: Weather Channel forecast of the Midlands. Nice weather here next couple of days. Low humidity in the forecast. And the humidity will slowly start to creep back up over the weekend. And temperatures will be creeping up, too, into the 90s by Sunday and Monday. Sunshine here today, 80. Fair skies tonight, 47. Sunny tomorrow, 80. Richard the Webbing at the Weather Channel.
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833, our Jams Radio Hotline. Let us know what you think about our question of the day. What's the song lyric you've been singing wrong for years? Now, I've been singing wrong in the Good Sons theme song. That little breakdown part near the end. Man, I had.

Have you ever gotten a random text from your boomer parents that details someone's morbid health issues? Think random text like he's gone, but no explanation of who he is. No context.

stage. 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Doctor, let you out of the office for that. Like, why they tell you that point? Like, the other time she been to the doctor, it was like 200, like 300. She didn't say anything. She went to

More coming up for you inside this morning. Hip Hop Hustle on the way. Got some Dr. J for you. J with the Damager. Jawu coming up. And we got you back in the day from May the 14th. And check out our question of the day on Facebook. What's the song lyric you've been singing wrong your whole life?

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7: Weather Channel forecast of the Midlands. Nice weather here next couple of days. Low humidity in the forecast. And the humidity will slowly start to creep back up over the weekend. And temperatures will be creeping up, too, into the 90s by Sunday and Monday. Sunshine here today, 80. Fair skies tonight, 47. Sunny tomorrow, 80. Richard the Webbing at the Weather Channel.
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1: Weather Channel forecast of the Midlands. Nice weather here next couple of days. Low humidity in the forecast. And the humidity will slowly start to creep back up over the weekend. And temperatures will be creeping up, too, into the 90s by Sunday and Monday. Sunshine here today, 80. Fair skies tonight, 47. Sunny tomorrow, 80. Richard the Webbing at the Weather Channel.
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5: Weather Channel forecast of the Midlands. Nice weather here next couple of days. Low humidity in the forecast. And the humidity will slowly start to creep back up over the weekend. And temperatures will be creeping up, too, into the 90s by Sunday and Monday. Sunshine here today, 80. Fair skies tonight, 47. Sunny tomorrow, 80. Richard the Webbing at the Weather Channel.
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1: Weather Channel forecast for the Midlands. Sunshine here this afternoon, reaching 82 today, 38 tonight. Sunny tomorrow, high tomorrow near 80, and up to 87 on Saturday. Sunshine, but some clouds building in the afternoon. Partly cloudy, warm and humid Sunday. Highs at 90. Richard DeWedding at the Weather Channel.
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4: Weather channel forecast for the Midlands: sunshine here this afternoon, reaching 82 today, 48 tonight. Sunny tomorrow, high tomorrow near 80, and up to 87 on Saturday. Sunshine, but some clouds building in the afternoon. Partly cloudy, warm and humid Sunday, highs at 90. Richard DeWebbing at the Weather Channel.
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1: Weather Channel forecast for the Midland. Sunshine here this afternoon, reaching 82 today, 38 tonight. Sunny tomorrow, high tomorrow near 80, and up to 87 on Saturday. Sunshine, but some clouds building in the afternoon. Partly cloudy, warm and humid Sunday. Highs at 90. Richard DeWebbing at the Weather Channel.
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0: just sitting there thinking we are at the midway mark in May, halfway through the month of May, man. That's right. Plenty of stuff going on. I want to tell you about this food drive coming up for the Florence Darlington Tech College students I need help with. 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
0: And the Sumter Irish Fest, it kicked off today, so it's official right now. And the Veterans Fundraiser. 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
1: Weather Channel forecast for the Midlands. Sunshine here this afternoon, reaching 82 today, 38 tonight. Sunny tomorrow, high tomorrow near 80 and up to 87 on Saturday. Sunshine, but some clouds building in the afternoon. Partly cloudy, warm and humid Sunday. Highs at 90. Richard DeWedding at the Weather Channel.
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0: Taste of the Gardens, music and all sorts of things, man. It is the one of the Carolina's longest running festivals and one of the Southeast top rated events. So, man, you won't miss it. It'll be here until the 17th. Bunch of live concerts, arts and crafts. There's the classic car show and the kids activities. So make sure you make plans to come on out this weekend, man. The Sumter Iris Festival kicked off today at the Swan Lake Iris Gardens. 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More throwback hip-hop and R&B. Sumter coming back on the other side. 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

0: 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Now, Bishopville is having a big Juneteenth celebration this year, man. That's right, Saturday, June 20th, 4 p.m. to 7 at Chappelle Park Gymnasium. A lot of food, a lot of games, a lot of music, and just a whole lot of fun. So make sure you come on out, man, honoring our past, celebrating our present, and inspiring our future. That's right, Saturday, June 20th, celebrate Juneteenth at Chappelle Park Gymnasium down in Bishopville. More throwback hip-hop and R&B coming up. And I got a topic I want to talk about, fellas. Some of y'all, this might strike a nerve, but it's not me. This is what the ladies are saying. They are speaking up, man. This might be a little upsetting issue to some, all right? I'll tell you all about it when I return. 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
2: Weather channel forecast for the Midland. Sunshine here this afternoon, reaching 82 today, 48 tonight. Sunny tomorrow, high tomorrow near 80 and up to 87 on Saturday. Sunshine, but some clouds building in the afternoon. Partly cloudy, warm and humid Sunday. Highs at 90. Richard, the weather at the Weather Channel.
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Being injured in an accident through no fault of your own can be devastating to you, your family, and your

Oh yeah, JT with Rock Your Body, your throwback hip-hop and R&B radio station. Now, there's a little topic going down online right now, and I've always said this, man. I've always said I had a problem with this kind of stuff right here. Now, the ladies are speaking up about it, and they say it's just an upsetting issue to them. Fellas, the summer is almost here, and this is going to be a warm weather footwear debate, all right? You know, but I'm going to let you know right now what I'm going to talk about coming up, so get ready, because you're probably wearing them right now. When I say this, you're going to look down at your feet, but women want men to stop wearing flip-flops. Simple as that.

three jams. Sumter's Iris Festival kicked off today, man. One of the Southeast top-rated events, man, and it is going down until the 17th. Coming back, I have more information on that. And I do want to share what's happening now on TikTok, man. There's an online TikTok debate going on. And when I say this thing is big, it's 28 million.

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1: Hey, y'all. Eddie Rogers here. Y'all know what time it is? It's grass cutting time.

0: Lively. Goodbye, you one of them bad boys. 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They'll even let you cut a piece of grass on their property so you can try one out. And if you're looking for that perfect ride, whether it's a car, truck, or SUV, talk to Rooster, the credit doctor, or Terrence Lunnan. They'll get you in the ride of your dreams. 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So hurry on down to Car City Wholesale in Manning.
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Oh yeah, Umbrella, music from Rihanna, throwback hip hop and R&B, 92.3, 93.3 Jams, house party with your Uncle Buddha. Now, here's what's popping online, man, on TikTok and things like that. There's a lady, she's literally, I mean literally crying tears. She says it's super upsetting to see a man wearing flip-flops. And this chick, not only her, it's a bunch of ladies crying. They say, please, please, please, just stop wearing flip-flops. I can't stand it. I thought it was hilarious. The woman said she'd rather deal with socks and sandals before she sees a man wearing flip-flops. She says flip-flops are gross, especially with jeans. And like I said, this video has been viewed more than 28 million times, 5 million likes,

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1: Weather Channel forecast for the Midlands. Sunshine here this afternoon, reaching 82 today, 48 tonight. Sunny tomorrow, high tomorrow near 80 and up to 87 on Saturday. Sunshine, but some clouds building in the afternoon. Partly cloudy, warm and humid Sunday, highs at 90. Richard DeWebbing at the Weather Channel.
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0: East top-rated festivals. That says a lot about this thing, man. 3-4 day celebration. You're talking just a whole bunch of fun. Concerts and car shows and arts and crafts and activities for kids and all sorts of things. 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Tasty dishes from different areas, restaurants and chefs and caterers. So you don't want to miss the Iris Festival. Jumped off today down at the Swan Lake Gardens, all right? More throwback hip-hop and R&B coming back with DJ Ski on the other side. And we're talking about having a child these days, man, if you're pregnant or perhaps you're thinking about having a baby. Well, coming up, let's talk about the most expensive states and the cheapest states to have a kid in. I'll share that with you when I return. 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

0: 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And here's a little something, man. Some high-tech news for you, you know. I'm always on some tech news. They're always creating something, you know. It's always like somebody trying to do the next big thing, you know. Well, check this out. This company created a special high-tech spoon. spoon. It will automatically switch your phone to silent mode while you're eating. They go on sale tomorrow, matter of fact, for about $5 while supplies last. I see some of you like, yeah, really? I know a lot of people going to try to grab that, man. What do you think? Interesting. I thought about it, man. A spoon that switches your phone to silent mode while you're eating. Hey, throwback hip-hop and R&B. Coming back on the other side with more music for you. Keep you down locked in. I got you right here. Day away from another weekend. 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
1: Weather Channel forecast for the Midlands: sunshine here this afternoon, reaching 82 today, 48 tonight. Sunny tomorrow, high tomorrow near 80 and up to 87 on Saturday. Sunshine, but some clouds building in the afternoon. Partly cloudy, warm and humid Sunday. Highs at 90. Richard DeWebbing at the Weather Channel.
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92.3 Jams. House Party, man. You know where your dial is. Hey, you got it locked in, baby. A day away from another weekend. And just checking something out online, man. I'm always reading something. And according to the survey, it says raising a kid for, you know, an average of 18 years. Guess how much it'll cost?

kids. You talk about college and all that. If they're going to college, that's half of that right there, probably. Car, home, I mean, come on. Food, man. And they say the most expensive state to raise a kid in is Hawaii. And the least expensive is Mississippi. Yeah, but I believe that the biggest expense in raising a child, especially when they're growing up, man, is those daycare expenses. I don't care what state you're in or who's your

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0: Bringing the throwback.

0: to be schooled and need a lesson.
1: Yes. Yes. Yes.
0: So talk to him, Stevie.
1: Well, I am the long-awaited, highly anticipated DVD. I'm an MC from back in the early 70s. I was the most celebrated MC in Brooklyn. It wasn't a party unless it was a Stevie D party. I rapped on some of the most prolific DJs in New York. Grandmaster Flowers, the original Grandmaster, Charisma Funk, Electrified Sounds, all of these were legendary DJs, not just in Brooklyn, but in New York. Mm. And I even did things abroad. I used to do boat rides in Canada with DJs and celebrated DJs. I was one of the very few MCs that was warmly received in Manhattan. I was rapping at some of the top clubs, Pegasus, Tribeca, Seisoir, Lola's, Longchamps. These were all clubs that back then, that was your boy Puffy running around promoting those parties. And, you know, I did my thing. And, you know, a lot of these guys that were fortunate enough to get a record deal, you know, unfortunate for me, you know, they used my material. Mm. And my biggest thing was people would ask me to do a project, and the first thing that would come out of my mouth is, well, how many points am I getting? Mm. And they would look at me funny and like, point? What are you talking about, man? We'll give you a drinking budget and put you up in hotels and all the chicks you can handle.
2: Right.
1: And that was all that they were offering back then. I passed up on many opportunities, and I know guys who took those opportunities, and it didn't work out too well. Mm-hmm. Long term, they did their record. The records did well, but they saw no residuals.
2: Mm-hmm. Mm-hmm.
1: I was like, you know what, if they can't pay me, I won't do it. And it was easy to take that attitude back then because it was all before it was a

Hey everybody, are you ready? From a humble church fundraiser in 1996 to one of the biggest, most anticipated events in the region, the 29th Annual Black Cowboy Rodeo, Bucking Broncos and Horse Show, Saturday, May 23rd. Cowboys and cowgirls from all over are saddling up, bringing speed, skill, and straight-up courage. Gates open at 10 a.m., and at high noon, it's go time.

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Gronkowski, he's 37. You know he's going to turn up tonight. Hey, Mark Zuckerberg is 42. Amber Tamblyn is 43. Shanice is 53 years old. Sofia Coppola is 55. Danny Wood from New Kids on the Block is 57. Raphael Sadiq, Tony, he's 60 years old today. Tim Roth is 65. And George Lucas, he's 82 years old today. So shout out to all of our folk tuned in, celebrating their special day, man, all right? More throwback hip-hop and R&B. Let's keep it going with DJ Kool. Some Warren G and Nate Dogg, Time to Regulate. 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

0: would say my 15 minutes of fame came in 1983. My buddies from Brooklyn, Jeffrey D, Baby Grand, Keithy B, along with the legendary DJ Lance, a.k.a. Master D, they went in the studio and they did a project. And it was a record deal. So I finally got wind of the project, and it turns out that the project was all of my material.
1: Wow.
0: The guys just went in the studio and did what they had to do. So, you know, of course, they rethought it, you know, because I was smart enough to copyright my stuff.
1: Mm.
0: I was the member of ASCAP. You know, I was too much business. Just as well as my lyrics were ahead of their time, my business head was ahead of the time, and it turned a lot of people off. So going back to the guys doing the record without me with my material, they eventually went back in the studio and they added me on to the record, and it made the record the hit. Just my verse. And then we got picked up by Tommy Boy Records, and the name of our group was Choice MCs featuring Fresh Gordon.
2: I was one of the
0: Choice MCs. I wrote all the material for the group. And then, I would say in 85, you know, the group had an opportunity to go on tour with the Fat Boys and the Boogie Boys, but the money wasn't there.
1: Wow.
0: At the time, I was just got married, had my little seed. And it wasn't a business that as well, so I did the noble thing and told the cat, I'll drop out the group, y'all get that money. And they agreed to send me a little bit every show, but my thing was I had publishing, so I was getting a check. And, you know, they did what they had to do, and they toured and stuff, and that was my 15 minutes. When we were coming up doing hip-hop, there were certain, you know, things you had to respect.
1: Mm-hmm.
0: You couldn't be out there cursing on the microphone.
3: Right.
0: Because
3: no one cursed back then.
0: Yeah. Your mother would get a beating. Your big sister would tell your mother.
3: Yes.
0: Or back then, your next-door neighbor had motherly powers.
3: Yes.
0: And she can grab you by the ear and,
3: you know,
0: set you straight. So it was a lot of pressure on us to write stuff that was lyrically kosher.
1: Mm-hmm.
0: And I was able to do that. I'm trying to find my words and stuff, but if you like, I can give you a couple of words right now if you like.
3: Yeah.
0: All right. I'm always in control of your soul. Survivor. Giving you the style that is wicked but wilder, and I don't flex or bend. Message I send, rap style of an old trend. Big time promoters often pay my rate, hearing other MCs procrastinate. Now it's a waste, a disgrace to the rapping race. Huh? You hear the rhymes, but they don't relate. When it comes to CBD, well, it's a different story. I don't get souped up over the glory. I rock the house, I make them yell for more. When I walk off the stage, they yell encore. That's when I turn around just for insurance and give the party people a command performance. The man with the wrist so swift, they call it golden gift. And I huff as I spit this. I got the skills to build and I provide a thrill. Not your everyday run-of-the-mill. I'm just a hip-hop oddity, musical commodity. The rap is the extension. Did I mention it's a part of me? I'm rushed to dance floor and spitting it hardcore. Stage is the platform. Rap, that's my art form. I got something live to make you get off. Stevie D is rocking the house, so step off.
3: Stevie D, you still got it, baby. You still got it. See, that's why I had to. That's why we give you. That's why we giving our legends their flowers right now, baby.
0: Yeah.
3: You know what I mean? That's MCing.
0: I am truly 50 years of hip hop.
3: Yeah.
0: You know, that That joint, I wrote that gotta be 40, 35, 40 years ago.

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5: 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Y'all know what time it is? It's grab.

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5: Weather channel forecast for the Midlands. Comfortable low humidity tonight, and temperatures cooler than average. We're in the upper 40s tonight. Cool nighttime low temps. Beautiful afternoon for Friday. Tomorrow, sunny and 80 degrees. Then it gets a little warm for this weekend. We're knocking on the door 90 degrees by Sunday, and some low 90s early next week, Monday and Tuesday, and not too far off of records. I'm meteorologist Scott Laurie Moore at the Weather Channel.
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5: Weather channel forecast for the Midlands, comfortable low humidity tonight, and temperatures cooler than average. We're in the upper 40s tonight. Cool nighttime low temps, beautiful afternoon for Friday, tomorrow, sunny and 80 degrees. Then it gets a little warm for this weekend. We're knocking on the door of 90 degrees by Sunday and some low 90s early next week, Monday and Tuesday, and not too far off of records. I'm meteorologist Scott Larrymore at the Weather Channel.
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